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Bring on the money, honey. It is B97.3, and boy, do we have a whole lot for you. $1,000 of Christmas cash. 13 times a day starts Monday morning with Joe, just after 8 a.m., and then every hour through 8 p.m., you can pick up a grand. Now, we all know how expensive these upcoming burn months are. I mean, here we are in October already, and I've already spent money on my kids' pumpkin patch, trips with school, costumes, decorations. It's a lot. So win your money Monday.

0: B97.3, Milwaukee's Feel Good Station. It's Christina. Let's talk awesome news of the week. Instagram, Facebook, Christina on air. What's going on, Kimberly?
1: Oh, my gosh. So my son left his iPhone on the school bus.
2: Oh, no.
1: $1,000 phone. 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
1: That is my good news. 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You know, I can't do that every day.
0: No, not every day, not every week, not every year. 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

B97.3. Okay, so you do have an option this year for your fall leaf collection. It actually started yesterday, okay? This year, you have the option of raking your leaves into the street, or you can use a giant paper leaf bag, which people, they really want you to do that because it keeps the leaves out of the storm drains, and then we don't have to deal with the flooding, okay? Leaf collection will continue through November 15th.

B97.3, Milwaukee's Feel Good Station. All right, so let's do some Christina Aguilera on the way and Aha. What do you want to hear?

B97.3, ladies, here's some good news. We could be closer to the day when the burden of contraception isn't entirely on us. India has been working on an injectable contraception for men. And if you're thinking, oh, well, that'll never pass India. Well, now the U.S. are getting in on the race to drop it first.

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It's Christina. Well, listen, fall festivals are around our area. Milwaukee Oktoberfest at the Summerfest grounds has German food, festival, and games. 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Just a whole lot of fun here.

Bryan Adams, oh my gosh, putting out a new album already. Didn't he just drop one last year? It's called How's It Going? Coming out November 6th. Calling it a love letter to Canada. It's B97.3.

0: 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We're talking awesome news of the week. What's going on, Carlita?
1: My little victory is that I finally finished nursing school.
0: Oh my gosh.
1: Oh my goodness. And I can't wait to get started. I'm going to start doing Botox very, very soon.
0: Ooh.
1: So, you know, hit me up, y'all. Like, hit me up.
0: You know this. 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

Brown's receiving his flowers. 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

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Yeah, she's putting out a holiday album. 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

0: Tell me your awesome news of the week, the month, the year. 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
1: Okay, so I can't, like, make a hard-boiled egg to save my life. 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Okay. 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And I did the trick of actually putting the eggs in an ice bath.
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1: 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My eggs were perfect. 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

0: 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Gina, hey.
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Shout out to Brian checking in. 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Here's a song you want to hear.

0: 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Hey, what made you smile today? Dawn, let's hear from you.
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0: Hey, ice cream you didn't know you had? I gotta love that.

B97.3. I have a question for the ladies listening tonight. Men with beards, yes or no? 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
0: Same. Well, you know what? I'll keep the music going for you. Have a great rest of your day.

0: 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Hey there, it's Teresa Lucas. 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
2: 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You're talking too fast. 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And I'm really talking too fast, and I don't know what I'm saying. And I'm going like, no, but I told you that already. Didn't you hear it? And I go, what did you just say?

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0: 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So much variety tonight. But you know what? I think we need to hear some George Michael. What do you think?
1: I love George Michael.
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0: 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Hey, Shelly, are you excited for Halloween?
1: Oh, my God, yeah. Say

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How about this? 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

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Christina, we are Milwaukee's Feel Good Station on Saturday morning. With Bob Howard coming up on How Weird, a Christmas tradition with kids taking care of a log, then beating it with sticks. It's a wild one, minutes away.

Wilson Phillips, B97.3, Milwaukee's Feel Good Station. Hope you're enjoying your Saturday morning so far. Thank you for being here. Nicole, happy to have you on the Walk of Shaw. This is Tom Petty.

Dua Lipa, B97.3, Milwaukee's Feel Good Station. With Bob Howard, TIL, Today I Learned the Boba. Where did the boba tea come from? Let's discuss that in minutes.

0: Michael, B97.3, Milwaukee's Feel Good Station. With Bob Howard, time for TIL. Today I learned. You should learn something new every single day, okay? Today I learned bubble tea. Invented in Taiwan in the 80s, okay? There are some competing claims as to who actually created it, but the popular story is tapioca pearls were added to tea as an experiment. And it created this chewy, sweet drink that we all know today as boba or bubble tea. The idea caught on and eventually spread throughout the world. So the next time you're sipping on some tea and you think, man, I'd like to chew this, know that somebody in Taiwan already had that thought.
1: It's almost that time of year.
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SF. Hey, hope you're having a great weekend, enjoying our sports, enjoying our weather, and are you thinking about Christmas? You probably saw it in a store already this weekend. How about Christmas cash? Not too early for that. You can win $1,000 all workday long starting Monday morning.

Bon Jovi, B97.3. You found Milwaukee's Feel Good Station on Saturday morning. With Bob Hauer, a customer couldn't pay for his McDonald's until a teenage employee stepped up. Your daily do-good is minutes away.

Cyndi Lauper at B97.3, Milwaukee's feel-good station with Bob Howard. So you want to live longer, get a dog. The real science behind this is coming up.

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So people are going into debt to look rich for people who are in debt. How weird. Minutes away.

0: 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With Bob, how are you? Time for How Weird. This is a survey from Empower. 24% of Gen Zers say they feel intense pressure to show off material wealth on social media. The other side of that is 41% of Americans say they don't consider themselves financially well off. So the result is people are spending money they don't have to look like they have plenty of it for people who don't have it. Yeah, social media has turned from keeping up with the Joneses to keeping up with strangers you have never met online.
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0: 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With Bob Howard, TIL, today I learned, I think you should learn something new every single day. Today I learned an eagle's eyesight is estimated to be about 4 to 5 times sharper than a human's. This is true. Their eyes are proportionally larger, and they're packed with more light-sensitive cells and built to pick out tiny details from incredible distances. So some eagles can even spot their prey from over 2 miles away, depending upon the conditions and the size of the target. So when you spot that eagle way up in the sky, just staring at the ground, they're not zoning out. They are basically watching the world's most high-definition TV.
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Ace of Base, a B97.3 after one. Milwaukee's Feel Good Station. Hey, it's Bob Howard here. Admiral season gets underway this evening. They're on the road taking on Rockford at 7. Back home 1 week from today to open the home season against Grand Rapids.

hope you're having a great weekend, enjoying our sports, enjoying our weather, and are you thinking about Christmas? You probably saw it in a store already this weekend. How about Christmas cash? Not too early for that. You can win $1,000 all workday long starting Monday morning.

Denise Williams, B97.3, Saturday afternoon, Milwaukee's Feel Good Station. With Bob Howard, these twins promised at the age of 12 they'd make a difference. 40 years later, they came back home to do it. Your daily do-good is minutes away.

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With Bob Hauer, you should really rethink paying for that. Let me explain in a minute.

0: Taylor, B97.3. It's Milwaukee's Feel Good Station with Bob Howard. So things aren't worth paying for anymore. There are some that certainly make that list. 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

0: Sam Smith of B97.3. It's Milwaukee's Feel Good Station with Bob Howard. So you ever think about what kind of a job you'd get if things don't work out where you're currently at? It's a common thought. 2,000 adults surveyed here. Three quarters admit they've started to prepare their backup career just in case something happens to the one they're in now. Yeah, 48% call it career cushioning. What backup options would you have? What would lead you to pursue that career? Okay, respondents say that they'd be motivated if it gave them a better opportunity to do something they actually enjoy, or a better lifestyle or less stress, even if the pay is same.
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Thank you so much for listening to B97.3. My name is Hannah. I will start this by saying I don't condone speeding, but I kind of understand this guy. There was a guy on the East Coast who got stopped for speeding, and he told the cop he was going 50 miles over the speed limit because he was trying to get to McDonald's before breakfast ended. Like I said, I don't condone speeding, but honestly, I get it. I always crave an Egg McMuffin too.

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making you feel good on B97.3. My name is Hannah. Thank you so much for listening. Today is National Boyfriend Day. When is Girlfriend's Day? I know it's out there. But yeah, if you have a boyfriend, maybe appreciate him a little bit more today.

Milwaukee's best from the 80s to today and making you feel good. It's B97.3. My name is Hannah. I know it's just the beginning of October. You still have plenty of time to figure out your Halloween costume, but maybe these will tickle your fancy. These are the best pop culture Halloween costumes for 2026. We'll see a lot of these. Dolly Parton, of course, this year. The Doctors from The Pit. That one's pretty easy. Taylor Swift and her friends when they were at the Knicks game wearing those blue and orange shirts. Athena and Odysseus from Odyssey. And Nicki from Obsession. Or Bad Bunny from the halftime show.

Not trying to jinx it, but the weather for this coming week looks like the perfect fall weather. Hopefully I didn't just jinx it. It's B97.3.

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My name is Hannah. Spider-Man Brand New Day has been an absolute juggernaut at the box office, but they want more of our money. They announced they will be re-releasing the movie back into theaters with additional scenes. Fine, take my

Hey, hope you're having a great weekend, enjoying our sports, enjoying our weather, and are you thinking about Christmas? You probably saw it in a store already this weekend. How about Christmas cash? Not too early for that. You can win $1,000 all workday long starting Monday.

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Milwaukee's feel-good station is B97.3. According to the New York Times, Breaking Bad is the number one TV show of the 21st century. It is pretty good. But have they seen Gilmore Girls?

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It's B97.3. My name is Hannah. Our Packers are struggling a little bit, but I still believe we're going to turn it around. And tomorrow they are taking on Tampa. And you're going to be able to hear all of the coverage starting at 8 a.m. and catch the kickoff at noon on 95.7 Big FM. 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

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My name is Hannah. New in theaters this weekend, Verity, based on the very popular book. The book was really scary, so I'm hoping that it translates to the big screen. I can't wait to see it, starring Anne Hathaway and Josh Hartnett.

0: 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It's B97.3. My name is Hannah at Hey Hey Hannah Radio on Instagram is where you can find me. I got to get on out of here. Have a great rest of your Saturday night. Please be kind to yourself and to each other.
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